when I wake again, I find the souls of men elusive, misunderstood,

my friend. When he came to me, said, I ain't got no place to go. I said, take it easy, man. You can come home to my house.

Your fingers move so swiftly across those silver strings. It looks so nice and easy, how you make it sing, guitar man. Tell me what your secret is.

that Gibson over there, will you? Let me try your Martin. Do you mind? Just put it in that Marshall.

If I change my mind and I want to rewind, because I took my time, you say